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3: Lows around 65 with fog tonight under partly cloudy skies. Highs level off around 84 with fog in spots early tomorrow, partly cloudy. Slight chance for storms tomorrow night. Lows around 66, mainly cloudy skies. I'm meteorologist Carol Foster on 100.5 The Hawk. Right now, 79. 100.

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4: Lows level off around 65, with fog and spots tonight under partly cloudy skies. High temperatures reach up to 84, with fog and spots early tomorrow. Sunshine mixed with clouds at times. Mainly cloudy skies. Tomorrow night, slight chance of thunderstorms, 66. I'm meteorologist Carol Foster on 100.5 The Hawk. Right now, it's 77 degrees.

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5: Lows level off around 65 and foggy tonight under mainly cloudy skies. A blend of clouds and sun with fog early tomorrow, 84. Mainly cloudy skies expected tomorrow night. Slight chance of thunderstorms. Lows dip down to about 66. I'm meteorologist Kara Foster on 100.5 The Hawk. Currently, it's 75 degrees.

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4: Lows level off around 65 and foggy tonight under mainly cloudy skies. A blend of clouds and sun with fog early tomorrow, 84. Mainly cloudy skies expected. Tomorrow night, slight chance of thunderstorms. Lows dip down to about 66. I'm meteorologist Kara Foster on 100.5 The Hawk. Right now, 72. 100.

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7: Lows level off around 65 and foggy tonight under mainly cloudy skies. A blend of clouds and sun with fog early tomorrow, 84. Mainly cloudy skies expected tomorrow night. Slight chance of thunderstorms. Lows dip down to about 66. I'm meteorologist Kara Foster on 100.5 The Hawk. Right now, it's 70 degrees.

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4: Lows around 65 with fog overnight under cloudy skies. Sunshine mixed with clouds at times with fog early Monday. Highs level off around 84. Slight chance for storms Monday night. Lows around 66. Mainly cloudy skies expected. I'm meteorologist Kara Foster on 100.5 The Hawk. Currently 69.

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9: Lows around 65 with fog overnight under cloudy skies. Sunshine mixed with clouds at times with fog early Monday. Highs level off around 84. Slight chance for storms Monday night. Lows around 66. Mainly cloudy skies expected. I'm meteorologist Kara Foster on 100.5 The Hawk. Currently,

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1: It's Monday. My beautiful bride here at my side. Hello, Heidi. How are you?
2: Hello, John. I'm good. And yourself?
1: I'm also good. I'm excited to visit with Laura Marano. She was from Austin and Ally back in the day on the Disney Channel. Bunch of other movies and TV shows. Going to talk to her about her newest film with Antonio Banderas. Isn't it just fun to say that?
2: Yes, it
1: is. Go ahead and say it.
2: Banderas.
1: Antonio Banderas. Now I'm going to chat with her about Above and Below. It's about some people who are out swimming with the sharks. I don't think they were swimming with them. They were out looking at sharks, whatever they're doing, out in the ocean with sharks. And then some drug cartel people show up at their boat. So they got stuff going on above with those and sharks down below. So
2: you're not sounding so hot.
1: I know. Sounded kind of rough. But I'm going to get better. It's a Monday. Anyway, thanks for listening to the John and Heidi.

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0: Now with today's reason to party, here's my beautiful bride, Heidi Small.
1: Today is National S'mores Day.
0: Ooh.
1: I love s'mores. And I can usually only eat like one, and then I just want the really, really burnt marshmallows. Yep. Anyway, there is a toasted s'mores cocktail, which sounds amazing. Mm. It is chocolate syrup, crushed graham crackers on the rim. So you rim the cup with the syrup and then dip them in the graham crackers. Then chocolate liqueur, marshmallow vodka, heavy cream, and a marshmallow garnish. Huh. That sounds so yummy.
0: Sounds pretty sweet, but yeah, it does. Interesting. I've got a link to that drink. It's in the show notes for today at johnandheidishow.com.

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3: Mainly cloudy skies expected. Fog and spots overnight with lows around 65. High temperatures reach up to 85 with fog and spots early Monday. Cloudy skies with a few peaks of sun. Lows dip down to about 66 Monday night, partly cloudy skies. I'm meteorologist Kara Foster on 100.5 The Hawk. Currently 69.

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0: Now, surveys and studies and such. Halloween, no longer just a day. It's a whole season, according to Mars. The chocolate company's 2026 Tricks, Treats, and Trends report found 57% of U.S. adults see Halloween as a season. 66% would happily buy their favorite Halloween candy year-round. Mars responded with more than 120 seasonal treats. Skittles, Popped Creepy Crunch, Twix Skulls, and Snickers Pumpkin Fun Size. Returning favorites include Ghoulish Green Snickers and Twix Pumpkin Pie Flavored M&Ms. Halloween-themed varieties as well. The report found 71% of adults crave highly textured treats and 58 want extreme flavors. You know what all this means, Heidi? Halloween candy is getting stranger and crunchier and more creative. So
1: nice.
0: Are you rushing out to buy some right now?
1: No.
0: Can you believe
1: we're trying to cut back on
0: Halloween is
1: stuff.
0: In stores already? I'm not ready
1: for any of this. I can believe
0: you know
1: it.
0: It's August 10th, right? Okay, just wanted to make sure. Surveys and studies and such on the John and Heidi Show. I got my hands.

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1: Now, big screen, little screen, Tom Holland having the kind of summer most actors could only dream about. He's in The Odyssey, which did really, really well. That's Christopher Nolan's big epic. Made, let me see, bazillions of dollars. I don't know if that's what it is. And now he's back as Peter Parker in Spider-Man Brand New Day. That made, let me check and see, bazillions of dollars as well. Yeah, so anyway, he's doing well. And he was supposed to host Saturday Night Live, like amid the Spider-Man Brand New Day, but the timing didn't work out. But he said, I was going to, and then something happened, and this led to that, and then he said, nah, can't do it.
2: Well, that's a shame.
1: Yeah. Black Panther's back. David Johnson has been cast as the new Black Panther, so that's pretty cool. Black Panther 3, by the way, December 2028. And who says toys are outdated? Disney and Pixar's Toy Story 5 has done quite well. And apparently there's some dolls that came from that that are selling quite well as well. I've got all that story if you want to read the whole thing. It's in the show notes for today at johnandheidishow.com.
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6: Mainly cloudy skies expected. Fog and spots overnight with lows around 65. High temperatures reach up to 85 with fog and spots early Monday. Cloudy skies with a few peaks of sun. Lows dip down to about 66 Monday night. Partly cloudy skies. I'm meteorologist Kara Foster on 100.5 The Hawk. Currently, it's 68 degrees.

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1: On the Tri-State's best variety, 100.5, The Hawk. Heidi, did you know that pears ripen best after they're picked? Unlike many fruits, they mature from the inside out once they're harvested. They get sweeter and juicier over time.
0: I have heard that you're supposed to put your pears in a brown paper bag and they will ripen faster.
1: Yeah. See, I don't know any of that. It doesn't say that in my little notes here. So if you go by those rules, those are Heidi's rules. I don't know if that's the case or not, but we don't know everything. But now we know this. Summer.

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1: Where the fun never stops and neither do the hits.
0: Time now for the joke of the day with my beautiful bride, Heidi Small. What you got for me there, Heidi?
1: How can you tell if a tree is a dogwood tree?
0: I have no idea.
1: By its bark.
0: Its bark. Here's the thing. I was going to demand another pirate joke, but you're okay. You did okay.
1: Yeah. You love the bad jokes.
0: I just think it's funny because, you know, it's so silly. And that's something you can say to anybody of any age. And usually you'll get a laugh or you'll get them to roll their eyes.
1: Or they'll roll their eyes, which is the typical response.
0: That's even better than the laugh.
1: I've got lots of these for you, so you will be thrilled.
0: We are set. That is your joke of the day on the John and Heidi Show.

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4: Mainly cloudy skies expected, fog and spots overnight with lows around 65. High temperatures reach up to 85 with fog and spots early Monday, cloudy skies with a few peaks of sun. Lows dip down to about 66, Monday night, partly cloudy skies. I'm meteorologist Carol Foster on 100.5 The Hawk. Currently, it's 68.

0: the Tri-State's best variety, 100.5 The Hawk. Time now for the scoop of the day. A report says that despite his big feet, if Sasquatch does exist, scientists believe that he would not have a large other things.
1: I know what you're talking about.
0: Yeah. So here's what I think they're doing. They're basically saying this. So if Bigfoot is real and he, you know, catches wind of this, he's going to go beat up this reporter that made this up. So I'm just saying, Sasquatch, I'm not saying it. I'm just telling you that what this report says. So they're saying if, you know, he's got big feet, but that doesn't reflect everywhere. Okay, first of all, how would
1: they
0: know?
1: They're throwing shade at Bigfoot.
0: Yeah, first of all, how would they know? Second of all, why would we care? You know? And moving on. If you've ever dreamed of becoming an influencer, you know, like Heidi over here, she's an influencer.
1: Oh, yes, I am.
0: But you count, your follower count is not very good, you know, like Heidi over here. they say that could be good news. Brands are starting to pay attention to people like you, Heidi. Some major companies like Target, okay, and American Eagle, they're increasingly partnering with smaller creators, including some with just 500 followers. Do you know how many followers you have right now, Heidi?
1: Oh, I don't know, like 1,900 or
0: yeah,
1: something.
0: Yeah, see, you're probably way too popular for this then. 45% of influencer marketing spending is now expected to go. I'm going to turn that off right there. See, I got followers trying to get a hold of me right now. So you're going to have to wait.
1: My account is set at private, though. I only let you in if you pass the sniff test.
0: Yes. Heidi's like, no following for you.
1: I go to your profile first, and I look at that. And
0: I'm like you're going to be a problem. Yeah. Nearly 45% of influencer marketing now is expected to go to creators with less than 20,000 followers. Smaller accounts often have stronger engagement rates, and they feel more authentic to the audience. These days, thanks to algorithm adjustments, most of what you see in your feed does not come from accounts that you follow. So sponsoring a creator with a big following no longer guarantees views. The catch for smaller creators, don't quit your day job. Many of these people are going to earn modest rewards like some freebies, some discounts, maybe smaller payments, not private jet money. So that's okay. Scoop of the day on the John and Heidi Show.
2: 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Can't keep my name out the mouth these days. Yeah, they say.

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0: Sounds like the 90s to now. 100.5 The Hawk. Thank you for listening to the John and Heidi Show on this Movie Star Monday. Excited to visit with Laura Marano. You know her from TV show on the Disney Channel, Austin and Ally, but she's in a bunch of great movies as well, and she's got a new project right now with Antonio Banderas. What a fun name to say. Let's talk about this new project, Above and Below.
1: I'm so excited about it. It is something I've never done before. Above and Below is a thriller horror movie where my character Tatiana has to face off between two predators, both above the boat and below the boat she's in. She has sharks underneath her, and she has these very evil gang members above her, led by the incredible Antonio Banderas, who truly could not be more different from his character, and I'm genuinely obsessed with this man.
0: I always wondered what he'd be like, because he's really good at being a good guy, but he's also really good at being a bad guy. But you're saying in real life he's a pretty decent dude?
1: He's, to say pretty decent is an understatement. He's incredible. He genuinely, like, came to set not only so prepared and he's so talented, but he just has such a lovely vibe. And, you know, we had already been filming for a few days before he came on, and it was exactly what we needed. We needed a dose of Antonio Banderas, and it did not disappoint. It like, revived us all from feeling exhausted.
0: And again, the movie's called Above and Below, and he is one of the bad guys above on the boat. But down below, you've got the sharks that you got to deal with. Is that something that you would want to do in real life, go, like, swimming with the sharks?
1: You know what's so funny? I feel like I manifested this movie, but not in the way you would think. I had just gone on a vacation with a group of friends, and one of my friends had been shark diving in Africa. And I literally said to her, I would never in a million years ever shark dive because I'm petrified of sharks. Like, genuinely said these words out loud, like, oh, that's so cool you did that. I would never do that. And I kid you not, a week later, I got a call about this film. And I just remember being like, well, I'm never going to actually shark dive, so I guess fake shark diving might be the answer for me to try to experience it. And this movie is partly now more of the reason why I would never shark dive, because everything that could go wrong goes wrong.
0: So you need to manifest more things and say things like, I never want to know what it's like to be a billionaire.
1: I never want to have a bunch of puppies around me ever. I never want chocolate cake right now. You know? Yeah, I like this technique.
0: All right, let's see if it works. I'll be watching for Puppies and Cake, the new big hit movie that you're in.
1: Oh, my God, literally would be my next dream to do.
0: All right, we're going to keep our eyes peeled for that one. But Above and Below, that's out right now. And Antonio Banderas is in this, and Laura Marano's in this. And I believe some sharks as well are in this one.
1: Oh, lots of sharks, yeah.
0: Now, we got to talk about some of your other projects, because I know people know you from Austin and Ally from Disney, but you've got a lot of other great movies and TV shows. When you're out in the wild, what's the project that people bring up to you the most?
1: Yeah, I think Austin and Ally, for sure, I think will always be a project that means so much to people, which is so special to me. I think I also get recognized for, like, The Royal Treatment and The Perfect Date from Netflix, which... that's also super special. The Royal Treatment especially, I got to produce that with my sister and mom, so I love getting recognized for that. But then I also have, like, a bunch of, like, random ones. I'll have, you know, I was in Superbad when I was, you know, a young girl. I was at a really small part in Lady Bird. So I just, like, get more with Grandpa actually has come up a bunch. The Cinderella Christmas movie that I did has come up a bunch. So I feel like it's fun, because I always assume when I'm getting recognized, it's probably for Austin and Ally. And so when I actually have met some younger kids who haven't watched Austin and Ally but know me from something else, that actually, like, blows my mind a little bit. I feel very lucky to have done projects that, you know, people think of with nostalgia and it really means something to. But I also am so excited to be doing projects I haven't done before. And for me, that's important, to just kind of be out of my comfort zone and do something that, like, people don't know me from or don't know me as, you know, a character like Tatiana who is attacking sharks and is a scuba diving goddess, you know?
0: Well, I am looking forward to seeing this one. It's out right now, Above and Below. Laura, thanks for your time.
1: Thank you so much for having me.
0: Again, the film is called Above and Below. It's in theaters right now, and it's coming to streaming real soon. I've got all the details in the show notes for today at johnandheidishow.com.
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6: Mainly cloudy skies expected. Fog and spots overnight with lows around 65. High temperatures reach up to 85, with fog and spots early Monday, cloudy skies with a few peaks of sun. Lows dip down to about 66, Monday night, partly cloudy skies. I'm meteorologist Kara Foster on 100.5 The Hawk. Currently, it's 68 degrees.
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0: 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Time now for the movie quote of the day. And I'm going to ask you, Heidi, from 2009. I don't know if you know this one. I'm not locked in here with you. I think the rest of the quote is
1: you're locked in here with me.
0: Do you remember what movie that was?
1: 2009. I've seen it because I knew the line, but I can't remember.
0: Watchmen. Yeah.
1: Okay.
0: Yeah. Rorschach from Watchmen is the one who said that. I'm not locked in here with you. You're locked in here with me. Yeah. That is your movie quote of the day on the John and

0: wherever you are and whatever you're doing. Thanks for taking The Hawk with you.
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0: Time now for News to Me as we head to the News to Me news desk with Heidi Small.
1: The only lake that was around when the dinosaurs lived was apparently, according to some scientist who thinks he knows.
0: He saw a postcard.
1: Lake Zazan in eastern Kazakhstan.
0: Well, there you go.
1: Which formed 70 million years ago.
0: All the other lakes
1: some
0: were...
1: some guy with a pencil and
0: all the other
1: glasses.
0: Lakes were like latecomers is what they were?
1: Apparently.
0: Huh.
1: Well, it's illegal to eat chicken with a fork and knife in Gainesville, Georgia.
0: Okay.
1: I'd like to see that.
0: What
1: in
0: if I
1: the
0: use
1: forest.
0: A spoon or something? I don't know what you're supposed to do there.
1: That's about it for today. That's all I got.
0: All right.
1: That's news to me.
0: That is also news to me.

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2: The Winneshe County Historical Society invites children ages 2 to 5 to story time at the Playhouse on Thursday, August 13th. 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While the stories will be geared to children ages 2 to 5, all ages are encouraged to attend story time at the Playhouse. Thursday, August 13th, beginning at 10 a.m. through 10:30 a.m. at 302 South Mill Street, the Brick House on the corner of Mill Street and Broadway.
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1: Lows around 65, fog and spots overnight under overcast skies. Mainly cloudy skies expected and foggy early Monday, highs around 85. Lows dip down to about 66, Monday night, partly cloudy skies. I'm meteorologist Kara Foster on 100.5 The Hawk. Right now, it's 66 degrees.

eyes. 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
1: What's that, John?
0: If you get a mosquito bite, it means you are allergic to mosquito spit. Almost everybody is, by the way. So I wonder if that's why I don't get bit by mosquitoes. But I've had mosquito bites.
1: I don't know.
0: They just don't usually bite me. Yeah.
1: All the time.
0: Here's the thing. We go out, and Heidi is like they're attracted to her. They bite her like crazy. I get like one or two mosquito bites a year.
1: Yeah.
0: Hardly any.
1: I am constantly covered
0: all
1: in
0: the
1: them.
0: Time. Fun fact for you, Heidi.
1: What's that, John?
0: Being in a negative relationship can weaken your immune system. Ooh.
1: Yeah.
0: That's not good. Fun fact for you, Heidi.
1: What's that, John?
0: If you're frightened, your vision improves slightly. Oh, wow. So you can see the predators
1: the
0: better.
1: Pupils dilate.
0: Yeah. Fun fact for you, Heidi.
1: What's that, John?
0: The second man to go over Niagara Falls in a barrel died years later from injuries sustained from slipping on an orange peel.
1: Wow.
0: Yeah, so he made that big fall, and then a little fall killed him.
1: I can't imagine anybody wanting to do that.
0: Yeah, not my thing. And we'll do one final fun fact for you, Heidi.
1: What's that, John?
0: Kissing somebody for 1 minute burns 2 calories.
1: Oh.
0: So that is several fun facts. We're going to burn some calories. Thanks for listening.
1: I'm not kissing you. You're sick.
0: Well, get over here anyway. Several fun facts. Now you know. Thanks for listening to the John and Heidi Show.

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0: Time now for some weird news, because why not? 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That really isn't such weird news once I realized that it was for people who couldn't. I was thinking it was just like the new hottest trend. You know, you can play a game with your tongue. I'm like, what? But now as I realize that, oh, it's designed for people with mobility, it's a little less weird, isn't it?
1: Yes.
0: Now I just look like a bully. I didn't mean to. I discovered halfway through. So sorry about that. Not so weird news on the John and Heidi Show.
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5: Lows around 65, fog and spots overnight under overcast skies. Mainly cloudy skies expected and foggy early Monday, highs around 85. Lows dip down to about 66, Monday night, partly cloudy skies. I'm meteorologist Carol Foster on 100.5 The Hawk. Right now, it's 66 degrees.

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1: On the Tri-State's best variety, 100.5 The Hawk. Time now for the question of the day. This one's for you, Heidi. You can say this about 10% of pets. What can you say about 10% of pets? Ours do not fall in this category. 10% of pets have one of these.
0: Have one? I don't know.
1: A social media page.
0: Oh, good Lord.
1: Yeah. Our pets do not.
0: No.
1: As a matter of fact, I've had people say, oh, you should start a page for Cassie. And then we got Danny. And then it was like, oh, you should have a page for Cassie and Danny. I'm like, no. Because you know who's going to do that? It's going to be me. I mean, I'm not
0: going to
1: do
0: not need a page.
1: No. I'm like, I'll take photos of them once in a while and post it here and there. But like, they don't need their own page. They're adorable. I guess they are. And for a while,
0: Danny is insane. She might actually make kind of a fun page.
1: For a while, I was posting too many photos, and then I had people harass me about that. And then I don't think I posted a photo of our dogs in ages. So I'll post one. Okay. Yeah, I'll do it maybe today. That is your question of the day on the John and Heidi Show. We were good.

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1: where the fun never stops and neither do the hits.
0: Time now for something special with Heidi Small. What do you have for me, Heidi?
1: Well, over the next, for the rest of the week, actually, I'm going to be debunking some myths. So the one that we're going to talk about today is Twinkies.
0: Oh.
1: And we've all heard the myth where supposedly they're made up of so many artificial ingredients that the shelf life for one of these processed snacks is indefinite. Like, they would last forever.
0: I've
1: the
0: heard
1: only
0: that.
1: Things that would survive like
0: cockroaches and Twinkies.
1: Yeah, cockroaches.
0: But I don't think that's true, is it?
1: So the truth is, up until the 2010s, a Twinkie would stay fresh for just 26 days.
0: Oh, wow.
1: Then Hostess changed some of the ingredients and added more preservatives, extending the shelf life of the product to only 45 days.
0: Wow.
1: So no, they will not last forever.
0: Yeah.
1: For sure.
0: Huh. That's good to know, because I've got some Twinkies buried in the bunker.
1: In the bunker?
0: Yeah.
1: In the bomb shelter?
0: We don't really have a bunker. Although, if I had a bunker, I would probably put some Twinkies in there. Freeze-dried Twinkies.
1: Oh, yeah. So that's good to know.
0: There you go. That is something special with Heidi Small. Does

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4: Lows around 65, fog and spots overnight under overcast skies. Mainly cloudy skies expected and foggy early Monday, highs around 85. Lows dip down to about 66, Monday night, partly cloudy skies. I'm meteorologist Carol Foster on 100.5 The Hawk. Right now, it's 66 degrees.

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1: Time now for the list. A Reddit user asked, what are some things that will phase out as the years pass? Here's some of the best answers. Accounting as a profession is circling the toilet. Now that everybody has digital records, AI can actually balance your books. They say there's no need for a person with a calculator anymore. And I feel sad for the people who do that.
2: Wow.
1: I actually still, we have somebody that does that.
2: We do.
1: I will continue to have a person do
2: that. Yeah, I kind of like having somebody smarter than me AI doing
1: this one. I already
2: stuff.
1: See bank tellers. We have a couple of banks that we work with, and there's one that now I go in, I have to talk to a box.
2: I
1: kind of want to talk to a person.
2: Yeah.
1: Fax machines. Yeah, apparently some people still have those.
2: I have not seen a fax machine for years.
1: Physical photos. Yeah.
2: Yes,
1: so it's
2: that
1: all
2: makes
1: digital
2: me sad
1: now.
2: Too.
1: That makes me very sad. You might think that audio CDs are already dead, but they're not. They're still around, but they're saying pretty soon they're probably going to be dead. Movie theaters. Again, I'm so sad to hear this on the list, but, you know, more and more people go, it's going to be on streaming in like 2 weeks. Yep. I'll just watch it at home. Television. Yeah. And here's the thing. When they're talking about that, they're not talking about streaming. They're talking about the channels. And I'm sad to see that. And then the last one on the list.

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0: Sounds like the 90s to now. 100.5, The Hawk. We always like to wrap things up around here with good news, and I think this is good news. A stranger asked if she could eat lunch on her porch, and a simple yes changed both of their lives. Sometimes a small act of kindness can change your life, Heidi. All it took was a woman saying yes to an unexpected request from a stranger. And it started as a difficult day, but it ended with a friendship that neither one of them could have imagined. Dara, D-A-R-A, works at a Wendy's in Florida. She was feeling overwhelmed during her work shift. She needed a quiet place to just collect herself. Instead of walking all the way to her house, she was wandering through a neighborhood, and she was standing in front of a home that she had never seen before. She said, I paced back and forth a little bit, and I was like, do I go home or do I stay? Finally, she rang the doorbell. The person who lived there, Abigail, answered through the Ring camera. And she said, hey, I work over here at Wendy's. I'm on my break. I don't have time to walk all the way home. Can I sit here to have my lunch? And she's like, yeah, I suppose. She said, I was trying not to cry when I was eating. I was just so happy that she said yes. Aww. Well, that's when Abigail later shared the Ring camera footage where millions of people were touched by the interaction. And they flooded the comments asking what happened next. And she said, you know, I kind of want to meet this lady that knocked on my door. So the next day, she knew where she worked. She went over to Wendy's right. And she said, hey, I'm a little bit embarrassed that I didn't get to meet you in person yesterday. But you kind of hid from me. You were like taken off. So the two of them kind of hit it off. And now they're buddies and they hang out together. And I think that's kind of a cool way that they met.
1: Aww.
0: And again, here's one of the things that's interesting. There was a GoFundMe set up for the young lady who works there because the reason she couldn't make it home is because she lives far away. She walks back and forth.
1: Oh.
0: So they're like, you know what? Let's get this girl a car. So this GoFundMe campaign was set up and $9,000 has been raised so far to help her get a car, which I think is pretty cool. And I've got a link to the story and there's a video and all the details in the show notes for today at johnandheidishow.com. Time to say goodbye, Heidi.
1: Goodbye, Heidi.
0: Goodbye, everybody. Have a great day. Thank you for listening to the John and Heidi Show on a Monday.
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4: Lows around 65, fog and spots overnight under overcast skies. Mainly cloudy skies expected and foggy early Monday, highs around 85. Lows dip down to about 66, Monday night, partly cloudy skies. I'm meteorologist Kara Foster on 100.5 The Hawk. Right now, it's 66 degrees.
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0: Watermelon Sugar.
1: That's a summer type song. It's Harry Styles, Watermelon Sugar on the high, 100.5. Good morning and happy Monday. My name's Dimitri. Welcome to your 5 a.m. hour. Hope you had a fantastic weekend. We're going to hear from Somber, Kelly Clarkson, Katie Tunstall, Justin Bieber, all on the way. We'll get our first forecast of the hour here in just a bit. Right now, Michael Jackson, 90s now, 100.5.

Justin Bieber, 100.5. The Hawk forecast is coming up in just a little bit. And Friday, your chance to win $100.50. Here is this week's brand new phrase that pays. The Houston County Fair next week in Caledonia. 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
4: Mainly cloudy skies expected, with fog and spots early today, with daytime highs approaching 85. Partly cloudy skies tonight, lows dip down to about 66. Chance for storms tomorrow, high temperatures reach up to 84, cloudy. I'm meteorologist Carol Foster on 100.5 The Hawk. Right now, 65.

100.5 The Hawk, and just a heads up, starting today at 8 o'clock, County Road W42, the Austin Blacktop, will be closed between 165th Street and 185th Avenue. And starting at 8 o'clock this morning, the closure is a constructed crossroad culvert located approximately 2 miles north of Austin. Section of road will remain closed for approximately 1 week. Additional information, contact the Winnesee County Engineer's Office. County Road W42, the Austin Blacktop, closed between 165th Street and 185th Avenue starting at 8 o'clock this morning.

0: 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And do you have a birthday today or yesterday? 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
5: Mainly cloudy skies expected, with fog in spots early today, with daytime highs approaching 85. Partly cloudy skies tonight, lows dip down to about 66. Chance for storms tomorrow, high temperatures reach up to 84, cloudy. I'm meteorologist Kara Foster on 100.5 The Hawk. Right now,

100.5 The Hawk, Darren Swenson is ready to go. First look at local news coming up at 6:15, and Jody is in today. It is a Monday. Look at reasons to party right around 7:10 on The Hawk.

morning. Happy Monday. It is August 10th. We are currently sitting at 65 right now in downtown Decorah. Pretty dense fog in some spots here this morning. Take it easy on your way into work here today. Looking for a high of 84. Mostly sunny skies. Partly cloudy tonight with a low of 66. We do have a 30% chance of storms, mainly early tomorrow morning after 5 a.m. Showers and thunderstorms likely before 10 tomorrow. Mostly cloudy, high of 84. Slight chance showers and thunderstorms before 7 a.m. on Wednesday. Mostly sunny, 84 is the high. Thursday, chance of showers, possibly a thunderstorm in the afternoon with a high of 78. Friday, 30% chance of storms with a high of 76. 40% chance of showers and thunderstorms on Saturday with a high of 76. And Sunday, chance of showers, a high of 76 as well. So rain is a possibility every day throughout this entire week. It's the Hot 100.5 on this Monday morning. Ariana Grande coming up after Three Doors Down. Good morning.

100.5 The Hawk. Well, 7 minutes lost over the weekend. Sunrise at 6:07 this morning. Sunset at 8:17 tonight. It's 14 hours, 10 minutes of daylight. It's The Hawk, 100.5 with Clean Bandit and Jess Glynn.

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1: 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It is 65 in downtown Decorah. Time for celebrity birthdays here this morning. It is August 10th. Ian Anderson, singer, flautist, guitarist from Jethro Tull. Yeah, he is 79 today. Antonio Banderas, actor from Legends of Zorro and the Shrek movies. He's 66 today. Justin Theroux, actor from The Leftovers, is 55. Angie Harmon, actress from Law & Order, is 54 today. Mama June Shannon, reality TV personality. Yeah, here comes Honey Boo Boo. She's 47 today. Charlie Kuntz, actor from CSI Cyber, is 39 today. And Kylie Jenner turns 29 today on this August 10th. Hey, do you have a birthday today, or maybe even yesterday, or know someone who does? Let us know at thehawkfm.com. We'll read off our birthday list at 7:45 this morning. And then Olaf will read again at 3:45 this afternoon and pick one lucky person to win a gift certificate to the Twisted Gnome in downtown Decorah. Yeah. 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Here's Darren Swenson. Good morning, Darren.
2: There will be an overnight closure of Iowa Highway 9 and 26 in Lansing tonight. The Iowa Department of Transportation says the closure will be from 10 p.m. tonight until 6 a.m. tomorrow morning. The DOT says Front Street will be open to northbound traffic during the closure, while southbound traffic on Iowa Highway 26 will have to use an alternative route. The Decorah Planning and Zoning Commission will hold two public hearings at its meeting tonight. The first is regarding last-mile delivery facilities. The second is regarding data centers. The meeting will begin at 5:30 at Decorah City Hall. The Decorah School Board will discuss updates on the new elementary school at its meeting tonight, including approval of letters from the state fire marshal. The board will also hold the second reading of several board policies, discuss legislative priorities, and an NICC concurrent enrollment agreement. The meeting will begin at 5:30 at the Central Administration Office. The Ala McKee County Board of Supervisors will have a routine agenda for its meeting today. The board will consider agenda management software options and a solid waste contract. The board will also review several manure management plan updates and the quarterly report of the sheriff's office. The meeting will begin at 9 a.m. at the courthouse in Waukon. Several issues will go before the Winnesee County Board of Supervisors for its meeting today. Russell Novak will meet with the board to discuss an urban revitalization zone in the rural part of the county. Stephanie Fromm from Winnesee County Development and Tourism will meet with the board to ask for a letter of support for a redevelopment tax credit. County Recycling Supervisor Jeff Kaboshik will discuss recycling updates, and County Engineer Michael Cuny will meet with the supervisors to discuss a Canoe Ridge River Road trap

0: The road will be from Highway 9 to the Winnesheek Allamaquee County line, around a mile east of Frankville. County crews say motorists should expect 10 to 15 minute delays for construction and paving operations, and one lane traffic will be maintained for local residents. CUNY says the project is expected to last until early November. With news, I'm Darren Swenson.
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3: Mainly cloudy skies expected, with fog and spots early today, with daytime highs approaching 85. Partly cloudy skies tonight, lows dip down to about 66. Chance for storms tomorrow. High temperatures reach up to 84. Cloudy. I'm meteorologist Carol Foster on 100.5 The Hawk. Right now, 65.

America. Four passes to Mount Olympus at the Wisconsin Dells, and four tickets to the Iowa State Fair. So that's your choices of tickets here today. If you, of course, play and win, Wake the Neighbors. That's coming up at 7:30 here this morning on the Hawk 100.5. So get ready for that, a little over an hour away, so you can get all of your ducks in a row and get your noisemakers in a row. Wake the Neighbors at 7:30 right here on the Hawk.

Well, coming up at 7:30 this morning, we'll wake the neighbors, just like we do every Monday here through the summer on the Hawk 100.5. All you have to do at 7:30 is give me a call at 563-382-1005. Tell me what you're going to use to wake the neighbors. Use that. Yeah, make a lot of noise, and you'll win your choice. Today I have 4 pass of tickets to Nickelodeon Universe at Mall of America.

0: Luke Combs, 100.5, The Hawk, and a brand new week. Brand new phrase that pays. You need to know this. On Friday, to win $100.50, just like Terry in Harmony did last Friday. Here it is. 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

0: I just felt the need to play that this morning. I don't know. They beat the Twins last night in 10 innings by a score of 4-3. Way to go, Brewers. And once again, yes, the best record in Major League Baseball. All right, let's look at other baseball scores from yesterday. It was the Nationals over the Reds, 7-1. Athletics beat the Red Sox, 4-3. Mets over the Pirates, 11-1. Braves beat the Yankees, 2-1. It was the Phillies over the Blue Jays, 7-6. Marlins over the Angels, 12-3. Cubs beat the Royals, 10-2. It was the White Sox over the Guardians, 5-3. Cardinals over the Rockies, 7-4. Orioles beat the Rangers, 10-5. Tigers over the Giants, 3-1. Rays over the Mariners, 4-1. Diamondbacks over the Dodgers, 4-2. And the Padres beat the Astros, 7-2. WNBA from yesterday, the Liberty blew out the Aces, 111-71. Mystics over the Mercury, 95-75. Lynx over the Wings, 103-90. And the Valkyries beat the Sparks, 84-78. Lacrosse Loggers from yesterday, they lost the first game of the Northwoods League playoffs to the Eau Claire Express, 3-6. Rematch tonight, 6:35 at Carson Park in Eau Claire, Wisconsin.
1: 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And sports with Darren Swenson.
2: Ty Gibbs took the lead with 20 laps remaining and held off teammate Christopher Bell to win the Iowa Corn 350. It was his second win in the NASCAR Cup Series this season.
3: Yeah, it's been great. You know, have a great team around me. Had a lot of fun today. You know, great facility at the track. But this year's been a lot of fun. You know, everybody's been doing a great job. And, you know, I feel like it's been fun to work with everybody. And everybody's been so encouraging. So just made some big strides from last year, obviously. And, yeah, super fun.
2: Gibbs has moved into second in the Cup Series standings.
3: It was a really great day for us. You know, scored a lot of points in the last couple of races. I think we were highest stage point guys. So, yeah, to be able to finish it off today was awesome.
2: Gibbs is the grandson of team owner and former NFL coach Joe Gibbs.
4: Our dream was to have four cars, you know, that when we get to the racetrack are, you know, capable of winning. And so that's a dream. That doesn't happen very often. And so I think right now, I think we're in that spot. And so we want to make the most of it.
2: It was a disappointing finish for Bell, who was in search of his first win of the season. He had to settle for his seventh second-place finish.
5: Because we had control of the race, and we were leading laps, and had the pace to do it, had the track position to do it, and we didn't do it.
2: Bell made several runs at Gibbs, but could not get by.
5: I was just sliding around a lot more whenever I was behind Ty than I was with Ryan. So anytime that I tried to push the car, I just slid, and could never get there.
2: Cup Series leader Denny Hamlin battled brake issues all weekend. He started 29th, but roared through the field to finish with a satisfying fifth place.
6: If I would have known it was going to be like this the whole race, I would have said top 25. I honestly would have been happy with it. But, you know, they kept working on the car and adjusting around not having the brakes. You know, they had to adjust the car for it and did the best they could. And they just did a great job of giving me something that I could somewhat get around the corners for 350 laps.
2: Hamlin was not sure his car would even be able to finish the race.
6: I knew all the facts. I knew what we were up against, and I knew that the odds, I thought 50-50 was probably generous. And yeah, I found out on lap 5 that they were gone again.
2: It was third different winner in the three Cup Series races that have been held at the Iowa Speedway in Newton. NASCAR announced on Friday that the Iowa Speedway will host a Cup Series race next July 4th. The 2026-2027 academic year when it comes to activities got underway over the weekend. The Decorah girls tennis team finished second at the Chuck Schupach Memorial Invitational at Waterloo on Saturday. Isis Tim for Decorah won the number 3 singles bracket. And Dakota State University has awarded its Male Athlete of the Year to a Spring Grove native. Tyson Grindy earned the recognition after he earned NAIA All-American honors in both the indoor and outdoor multi-events, as well as an All-American recognition in the indoor high jump in track and field. The Spring Grove native also earned NAIA Scholar Athlete and Frontier Conference Academic All-Conference recognition for his academic success in the classroom He majors in computer science at Dakota State. That's a look at sports for a Monday morning. I'm Darren Swenson.
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8: Mainly cloudy skies expected, with fog and spots early today, with daytime highs approaching 85. Partly cloudy skies tonight, lows dip down to about 66. Chance for storms tomorrow. High temperatures reach up to 84. Cloudy. I'm meteorologist Kara Foster on 100.5 The Hawk. Right now, 66.

Dua Lipa on the Tri-State's Best Variety, 100.5 The Hawk and the Dimitri Ellis Morning Show. Good morning, 67 right now in downtown Decorah. Pretty foggy out there this morning. Take it easy. Turn your lights on. Give yourself a little extra time. Looking for a high of 84 today, mostly sunny skies. Partly cloudy tonight, 66 for a low. We'll have a chance of some storms moving into the area after 5 a.m. tomorrow morning. Chance of rain tomorrow morning before 10 a.m. 60% chance. The high of 84 tomorrow. Mostly cloudy skies. Slight chance of showers and thunderstorms before 7 on Wednesday. 84 for a high. Chance of showers Thursday afternoon, 78. There's really a chance of rain every day this entire week. I mean, hey, we probably need it, right? Well, see a few things coming up this hour, 7:30. You'll have a chance to wake the neighbors. Yeah, make enough noise. And you could win some tickets, 4-pack of tickets to Nickelodeon Universe at Mall of America, Mount Olympus at Wisconsin Dells, or the Iowa State Fair. We'll do that 7:30 with Wake the Neighbors. And then at 7:45, Jody and I will look at our first look at our birthday list for the day, for today and yesterday. And then Olaf will read again at 3:45 this afternoon. Pick one lucky person to win a gift certificate to the Twisted Gnome in downtown Decorah. So if it's your birthday today or yesterday, or know someone who has one today or yesterday, let us know. TheHawkFM.com. Click on the Birthday Club banner. Or, of course, you can call us at 563-382-1005. Jody will join us in just a few moments. We'll look at reasons to party. It is Monday, August 10th. It's Tame Impala and Jenny right now, 100.5 The Hawk.

0: Duran Duran on the Hawk 100.5. Dimitri and Jody, good morning.
1: Good morning. Good morning.
0: Happy Monday.
1: Yay.
0: Yay.
1: I love Mondays.
0: I do too.
1: I like hanging out with you.
0: When you're here, I like Mondays.
1: Okay. Good. And I'm glad I'm here then.
0: Yes, I am too. It's 67 right now, a high of 84 today.
1: Yeah.
0: Mostly sunny once the fog clears out. Goes.
1: It's only in the valley though.
0: Right.
1: When I drove in, it was really dense
0: in our
1: valley. And then you get up to the top of the hill. And
0: so it must have cleared a little bit since, because it was foggy almost the entire drive here for me.
1: Well, what time? Like at 5 o'clock, it just like somebody blew it all in and settled it.
0: Someone took a really long drag of a cigarette.
1: Yep. And, and it hung.
0: The whole tri-state area.
1: Yep. Just hung there.
0: But no fog advisory, which I was kind of surprised by. So
1: maybe they can't see that it's foggy.
0: Maybe. I don't know. That's something weird. It is Duran Duran Appreciation Day. That's why I played Duran Duran. So there you go.
1: I appreciate them.
0: So do I. Oh, let's see. It's Lazy Day.
1: Ooh.
0: Sounds fun to me.
1: Yeah. Well.
0: Take it easy. Just another day around here. Nope.
1: It's very funny.
0: Very funny. S'mores Day.
1: Hmm.
0: Yeah, I don't know.
1: I like s'mores.
0: I like them too.
1: Yeah.
0: I don't
1: get
0: them.
1: They're kind of messy to eat.
0: Yeah, that's my main issue with them.
1: Yeah.
0: But
1: other than that, I like marshmallows that are melted, like on fire.
0: Yeah, I do too. Yeah. Oh, why do you put your marshmallow in the flame? I'm like, because that's how I like it.
1: Yeah.
0: I don't know. Sorry.
1: I want it charcoaled when it comes
0: out. Smithsonian Day today.
1: Ah.
0: Yeah. Nicolas Cage going to steal the Declaration of Independence.
1: One more time.
0: One more time. Let's see. World Lion Day. Celebrate lions globally.
1: Like the rawr.
0: Rawr creatures.
1: You're not lying.
0: I'm not lying. It's lion. Lion. Lion.
1: Sounds very French.
0: Very French. Yeah, I don't know. Estimate that there are as few as 20,000 left in the world.
1: Really?
0: Yeah. So they're classified as vulnerable.
1: Not endangered.
0: Not endangered yet, but
1: they're
0: vulnerable.
1: Getting close.
0: Yeah. Wow. Yeah. It's crazy. And it's Vlogging Day.
1: Vlogging?
0: It's like blogs, but it's a video. Like what we are doing right now. Hello, camera.
1: Oh.
0: It's vlogging.
1: Vlogging.
0: Yeah. So, celebration of online creators and their work, encouraging people to share their stories via video.
1: Didn't it start with a V then?
0: It does.
1: Oh, vlogging.
0: Yeah.
1: Well, you have the paper.
0: I do have the paper. Vlogging.
1: I was like, I thought you were saying flogging.
0: No, not. No,
1: like,
0: that's that.
1: Vlogging.
0: That means something completely different.
1: Well, totally.
0: Yeah.
1: I was like, well, let's not celebrate that.
0: Yeah, let's skip that one.
1: Yeah, exactly.
0: All right. That brings us to our pledge this morning. Today it's from the Decorah School Bus Drivers.
2: I pledge allegiance to the flag of the United States of America. And to the republic for which it stands, one nation, under God, indivisible, with liberty and justice for all.
0: News on the Hawk 100.5 brought to you by Rockweiler Appliance and TV and Dutrack Community Credit Union in Decorah. Here's Darren Swenson.
3: There will be an overnight closure of Iowa Highway 9 and 26 in Lansing tonight. The Iowa Department of Transportation says the closure will be from 10 p.m. tonight until 6 a.m. tomorrow morning. The DOT says Front Street will be open to northbound traffic during the closure, while southbound traffic on Iowa Highway 26 will have to use an alternative route. The Decorah Planning and Zoning Commission will hold two public hearings at its meeting tonight. The first is regarding last-mile delivery facilities. The second is regarding data centers. The meeting will begin at 5:30 at Decorah City Hall. The Decorah School Board will discuss updates on the new elementary school at its meeting tonight, including approval of letters from the state fire marshal. The board will also hold the second reading of several board policies, discuss legislative priorities, and an NICC concurrent enrollment agreement. The meeting will begin at 5:30 at the Central Administration Office. The Ellamachee County Board of Supervisors will have a routine agenda for its meeting today. The board will consider agenda management software options and a solid waste contract. The board will also review several manure management plan updates and the quarterly report of the sheriff's office. The meeting will begin at 9 a.m. at the courthouse in Waukon. Several issues will go before the Winnesee County Board of Supervisors for its meeting today. Russell Novak will meet with the board to discuss an urban revitalization zone in the rural part of the county. Stephanie Fromm from Winnesee County Development and Tourism will meet with the board to ask for a letter of support for a redevelopment tax credit. County Recycling Supervisor Jeff Kaboshik will discuss recycling updates, and County Engineer Michael Cuny will meet with the supervisors to discuss a Canoe Ridge River Road traffic study. The meeting will begin at 9:30 at the Courthouse Annex Building in Decorah. And a couple of notes in from the Winnesee County Engineer's Office. County Engineer Michael Cuny says County Road W42, also known as the Oshin Blacktop, will be closed between 165th Street and 185th Avenue beginning this morning at 8 a.m. Cuny says the closure will be to construct a crossroad culvert and is expected to last until Friday afternoon. And Cuny says the paving project on the Frankville Road, or the Winnesee County Road W4B, will begin today. Cuny says work on the road will be from Highway 9 to the Winnesee Ellamachee County line, around a mile east of Frankville. County crews say motorists should expect 10 to 15 minute delays for construction and paving operations, and one lane traffic will be maintained for local residents. Cuny says the project is expected to last until early November. With news, I'm Darren Swenson.
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2: Mainly cloudy skies expected, with fog and spots early today, with daytime highs approaching 85. Partly cloudy skies tonight, lows dip down to about 66. Chance for storms tomorrow, high temperatures reach up to 84, cloudy. I'm meteorologist Carol Foster on 100.5 The Hawk. Right now, it's 64 degrees.

100.5 The Hockey coming up in just a little bit. We'll do it right around 7:31. It's Wake the Neighbors on The Hawk. So get your noisy things ready and get your phones ready. You'll have a chance to wake the neighbors and you could win your choice. 4-pack of tickets to Nickelodeon Universe at Mall of America, Mount Olympus at Wisconsin Dells, or Iowa State Fair. 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

5:31. Your time to wake the neighbors here on the Hawk 100.5. 563-382-1005 is the number to have ready. We'll do it shortly. Let's wake the neighbors on the Hawk 100.5. It's Janet Jackson right now. Sounds like the 90s to now. 100.5.

0: 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All right, it's time to wake the neighbors. Get your noisemakers ready and your phone and give me a call. 563-382-1005. Make enough noise to wake the neighbors. You could win 4 tickets to Nickelodeon Universe, Mount Olympus, or the Iowa State Fair. It's your choice, of course, and you have to give me a call in order to win that. 563-382-1005. That's 563-382-1005. It's Wake the Neighbors. Good luck.
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0: It's Wake the Neighbors. I'm Hawk. Good morning.
1: This is Jason Hageman.
0: Jason, how are you doing today?
1: Good.
0: All right, where are you calling from, Jason?
1: New Hampton.
0: All right, Jason in New Hampton. What are you going to use to wake the neighbors this morning?
1: Air horn on my semi.
0: All right, go for it. Let's wake the neighbors, Jason. All right, there you go. I think that was enough. All right, what would you like? We have the Nickelodeon Universe, Mount Olympus, or Iowa State Fair?
1: Mount Olympus.
0: All right, I will have those for you here at the studio and decor. Is that okay, Jason?
1: Yep, thank you.
0: All right, tell me what station made you winner today?
1: The Hawk.

Yeah, Jason from New Hampton just woke the neighbors by blasting his horn and got himself 4 tickets to Mount Olympus at Wisconsin Dells. Congratulations, Jason, and we will do this again same time next Monday. Hey, do you have a birthday today or yesterday or know someone who does? Let us know. Go to thehawkfm.com. We're going to read that birthday list coming up here shortly, right around 7:45 or so. And Olaf will read again this afternoon and then give one of those lucky people a gift certificate to the Twisted Gnome in downtown Decorah. All right. Coming up Friday, your chance to win $100.50. You need to know the phrase that pays. Hope you have this written down. The Houston County Fair next week in Caledonia. I say, I hope you have it written down. I've only said it. This is the third time now, so you have all week to write it down, but do it before Friday. The Houston County Fair next week in Caledonia. That is the phrase that pays you $100.50 sometime on Friday. Good luck. B-52s, 100.5 The Hawk.

0: 52's 100.5, The Hawk, Dimitri and Jody. Good morning.
1: Good morning, Dimitri.
0: It's going to be a pretty beautiful day after this fog clears up.
1: And, I think so. Yeah. Not too hot.
0: Not too hot.
1: For August, it's going to be good.
0: Right. All right. Here we go. It's time for birthdays today. Well, yesterday we'll start with.
1: Yeah.
0: Let's see. Who do we have? Raymond Turtle Saquitney.
1: Do you know Raymond?
0: I do not.
1: Oh, he goes by Turtle.
0: That's Turtle. Yeah. All right.
1: He's a fun guy.
0: Happy birthday, Turtle.
1: Mary Wise celebrated yesterday.
0: Roseanne Phipps, 62.
1: And turning 31 was Aaron Deering.
0: Shelby Courtney is 51.
1: Oh, Shelby. He's quite a guy. Lindsay Johansson.
0: Crystal Anderson.
1: And turning 65 is Brad Phillips.
0: Let's see. Michelle Ellsburn, happy birthday.
1: Kaylin Erickson.
0: Karen Foster.
1: And John Hageman celebrated yesterday.
0: Lindsay Johansson.
1: There you go.
0: Happy birthday.
1: Beth Holthaus.
0: Caitlin Schrader. Happy birthday.
1: Corey Drips.
0: Wyatt Scheidel. Happy birthday.
1: Aylin Hageman turned 5.
0: And Tammy Henderson's birthday yesterday.
1: And Nick Casey was our last birthday from yesterday.
0: All right. For today, happy birthday, Amber Denner.
1: And Amber Brinks.
0: Henley Ponish is 15.
1: Fred Lenhart is celebrating.
0: Caden Meyer is 16 today.
1: Philip Wangsness.
0: Maureen Mollers, happy birthday.
1: Kaylin Bryce.
0: Colin.
1: Oh.
0: Colin, actually. Colin. Wow. Colin Bryce, happy birthday.
1: That's a very interesting spot.
0: Right, yes. Cameron Steven and Cresco is 21.
1: Logan Halverson turns 25.
0: Sophie Murray, happy birthday.
1: Gunnar Ludeking.
0: Roger Halverson, happy birthday.
1: Turning 17 is Austin Gable.
0: Catherine Miller, happy birthday.
1: Mary Sapo.
0: And Greta Goating, happy birthday.
1: Hey, we did it. Good
0: we
1: job.
0: We did it.
1: Yay.
0: If your name is not on that list, let us know. TheHawkFM.com. It could win you a gift certificate to the Twisted Gnome in downtown Decorah this afternoon.
1: Awesome.
0: All right, here we go. Katy Perry, happy birthday.

0: 100.5 The Hawk in the Dimitri Ellis Morning Show. And sports with Darren Swenson.
1: Ty Gibbs took the lead with 20 laps remaining and held off teammate Christopher Bell to win the Iowa Corn 350. It was his second win in the NASCAR Cup Series this season.
2: Yeah, it's been great. You know, have a great team around me. Had a lot of fun today. You know, great facility at the track. But this year's been a lot of fun. You know, everybody's been doing a great job. And, you know, I feel like it's been fun to work with everybody. And everybody's been so encouraging. So just made some big strides from last year, obviously. And, yeah, super fun.
1: Gibbs has moved into second in the Cup Series standings.
2: It was a really great day for us. You know, scored a lot of points in the last couple races. I think we were highest stage point guys. So, yeah, to be able to finish it off today was awesome.
1: Gibbs is the grandson of team owner and former NFL coach Joe Gibbs.
3: Our dream was to have four cars, you know, that when we get to the racetrack are, you know, capable of winning. And so that's a dream. That doesn't happen very often. And so I think right now, I think we're in that spot. And so we want to make the most of it.
1: It was a disappointing finish for Bell, who was in search of his first win of the season. He had to settle for his seventh second-place finish.
4: Because we had control of the race, and we were leading laps, and had the pace to do it, had the track position to do it, and we didn't do it.
1: Bell made several runs at Gibbs, but could not get by.
4: I was just sliding around a lot more whenever I was behind Ty than I was with Ryan. So anytime that I tried to push the car, I just slid and could never get there.
1: Cup Series leader Denny Hamlin battled brake issues all weekend. He started 29th, but roared through the field to finish with a satisfying fifth place.
5: If I would have known it was going to be like this the whole race, I would have said top 25. I honestly would have been happy with it. But, you know, they kept working on the car and adjusting around not having the brakes. You know, they had to adjust the car for it and did the best they could. And they just did a great job of giving me something that I could somewhat get around the corners for 350 laps.
1: Hamlin was not sure his car would even be able to finish the race.
5: I knew all the facts. I knew what we were up against, and I knew that the odds, I thought 50-50 was probably generous. And, yeah, I found out on lap five that they were gone again.
1: It was third different winner in the three Cup Series races that have been held at the Iowa Speedway in Newton. NASCAR announced on Friday that the Iowa Speedway will host a Cup Series race next July 4th. The 2026-2027 academic year when it comes to activities got underway over the weekend. The Decorah girls tennis team finished second at the Chuck Schupach Memorial Invitational at Waterloo on Saturday. Isis Tim for Decorah won the number 3 singles bracket. And Dakota State University has awarded its Male Athlete of the Year to a Spring Grove native. Tyson Grindy earned the recognition after he earned NAIA All-American honors in both the indoor and outdoor multi-events, as well as an All-American recognition in the indoor high jump in track and field. The Spring Grove native also earned NAIA Scholar Athlete and Frontier Conference Academic All-Conference recognition for his academic success in the classroom. He majors in computer science at Dakota State. That's a look at sports for a Monday morning. I'm Darren Swenson.
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8: Mainly cloudy skies expected, with fog and spots early today, with daytime highs approaching 85. Partly cloudy skies tonight, lows dip down to about 66. Chance for storms tomorrow. High temperatures reach up to 84. Cloudy. I'm meteorologist Carol Foster on 100.5 The Hawk. Right now, it's 64 degrees. 100.

I guess. Sabrina Carpenter, 100.5 The Hawk. Good morning. Happy Monday. It is, let's see here. It is 69 degrees right now at 8:02. We're looking for a high of 83 here today. Patchy fog, mostly sunny later on here today once it clears up. Partly cloudy tonight, low of 66, and then some rain moving in tomorrow morning, looking at 60% chance before 10 a.m. Mostly cloudy, high of 84. 84 again on Wednesday with a slight chance of some showers and thunderstorms. 40% chance of showers on Thursday with a high of 78. 30% chance of showers on Friday with a high near 76. Rain is likely every day for the next week, or at least there's a chance of rain, I should say. All right, train right now. It's Drops of Jupiter, 100.5.

0: For non-blondes, 100.5 The Hawk, Dimitri and Jody, good morning.
1: That's quite the name.
0: For non-blondes. Yep, there you go.
1: I bet they're not blonde, huh?
0: Probably not. I don't know. It is 70 degrees right now in Decorah and still looking a little cloudy, but should
1: off
0: clear
1: in
0: up.
1: The distance.
0: Off in the distance, it's cloudy.
1: Yes.
0: All right. Modern day idioms. Are you ready for these?
1: I'll try. Go ahead. Hit me.
0: Don't put all your passwords in one password manager.
1: Okay.
0: Don't cry over split triple venti half sweet non-fat caramel macchiato.
1: Wow. I might cry just having to remember to say it.
0: Yeah, right. To make a long Instagram story short.
1: Not possible.
0: Yep. Beauty is only Snapchat filter deep.
1: That's a good one.
0: I like that one. Home is where the Wi-Fi connects automatically.
1: True.
0: Yeah.
1: Or it should.
0: It should, right?
1: Yeah, if it doesn't, check where your password's at.
0: And you can lead a girl to Starbucks, but you can't make her even. Can't even.
1: That's lovely, Dimitri.
0: That's lovely. All right. Facts of dubious utility.
1: That Here wasn't it.
0: That wasn't it. Now it is.
1: Oh, no.
0: The human body contains enough fat to make 7 bars of soap.
1: Wow. I got a case going on.
0: Right? I feel that, too. Oh, let's see. Riding a roller coaster can help you pass a kidney stone.
1: Oh,
0: that's believable, but I don't want to try that.
1: No. So. Do you like roller coasters?
0: No.
1: I don't like kidney stones.
0: Same. Yeah. I don't like either of those. A newborn expels its own body weight in waste every 60 hours.
1: Okay.
0: Okay.
1: Wow.
0: That's interesting.
1: Yeah.
0: Thanks for that.
1: That's a lot.
0: Every time you shuffle a deck of cards, odds are you get a combination that's probably never existed before.
1: I can believe that.
0: It's a lot of cards.
1: Yeah.
0: 52, yeah.
1: In a deck.
0: 54 if you leave
1: the jokers
0: in.
1: Yeah.
0: There you go.
1: Do you play a lot of cards?
0: I used to. I haven't for a while.
1: But. It's interesting when you shuffle and end up with somebody getting, depending on what game you're playing.
0: Here's four fours in a row.
1: And it's like, how does that even work?
0: Yeah. Like, I shuffle this too well? Question mark? I don't know. And showering has been shown to spark creativity.
1: Well, I would think non-showering wouldn't spark anything.
0: Right. It would spark smelliness.
1: Yeah. Let's all get creative.
0: Right. Let's get creative. All right. It's time for news. 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Here's Darren Swenson.
2: There will be an overnight closure of Iowa Highway 9 and 26 in Lansing tonight. The Iowa Department of Transportation says the closure will be from 10 p.m. tonight until 6 a.m. tomorrow morning. The DOT says Front Street will be open to northbound traffic during the closure, while southbound traffic on Iowa Highway 26 will have to use an alternative route. The Decorah Planning and Zoning Commission will hold 2 public hearings at its meeting tonight. The first is regarding last-mile delivery facilities. The second is regarding data centers. The meeting will begin at 5:30 at Decorah City Hall. The Decorah School Board will discuss updates on the new elementary school at its meeting tonight, including approval of letters from the state fire marshal. The board will also hold the second reading of several board policies, discuss legislative priorities, and an NICC concurrent enrollment agreement. The meeting will begin at 5:30 at the Central Administration Office. The Ala McKee County Board of Supervisors will have a routine agenda for its meeting today. The board will consider agenda management software options and a solid waste contract. The board will also review several manure management plan updates and the quarterly report of the sheriff's office. The meeting will begin at 9 a.m. at the courthouse in Waukon. Several issues will go before the Winnesee County Board of Supervisors for its meeting today. Russell Novak will meet with the board to discuss an urban revitalization zone in the rural part of the county. Stephanie Fromm from Winnesee County Development and Tourism will meet with the board to ask for a letter of support for a redevelopment tax credit. County Recycling Supervisor Jeff Kaboshik will discuss recycling updates, and County Engineer Michael Cuny will meet with the supervisors to discuss a Canoe Ridge River Road traffic study. The meeting will begin at 9:30 at the Courthouse Annex Building in Decorah. And a couple of notes in from the Winnesee County Engineer's Office. County Engineer Michael Cuny says County Road W42, also known as the Oshin Blacktop, will be closed between 165th Street and 185th Avenue beginning this morning at 8 a.m. Cuny says the closure will be to construct a crossroad culvert and is expected to last until Friday afternoon. And Cuny says the paving project on the Frankville Road, or the Winnesee County Road W4B, will begin today. Cuny says work on the road will be from Highway 9 to the Winnesee-Allamakee County line, around a mile east of Frankville. County crews say motorists should expect 10 to 15 minute delays for construction and paving operations, and one lane traffic will be maintained for local residents. Cuny says the project is expected to last until early November. With news, I'm Darren Swenson.
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1: Sunshine mixed with clouds at times, with fog and spots early today, with daytime highs approaching 85. Lows dip down to about 66. Tonight, partly cloudy skies. Chance of thunderstorms tomorrow. High temperatures reach up to 84. Cloudy skies expected. I'm meteorologist Kara Foster on 100.5 The Hawk. Right now, it's 64 degrees.

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All right, Weird Wild World on the way with Jody in just a bit. Sounds like the 90s now. This is TLC, 100.5 The Hawk.

0: Pink on the Hawk 100.5. Dimitri and Jody, hello.
1: Hello, good morning.
0: Good morning. Here we are.
1: Here we are.
0: Oh, it's cloudy, but it's not going to stay that way. They're saying mostly sunny today, so
1: it'll happen.
0: Looking forward to that.
1: Yeah.
0: All right. Weird wild world. I'm trying to figure out where to start. Two men from Florida. Here
1: I
0: we go.
1: Knew it was going to be Florida.
0: Dispute between two Florida men turned violent when both pulled weapons in Panama City parking lot. Police say James Gay, age 35, drove up and confronted Everett Kirschbaum, age 52, following a verbal altercation. Gay retrieved a machete.
1: Oh, dear.
0: And struck Kirschbaum in the face with
1: Ooh.
0: The weapon.
1: Ooh.
0: Ow.
1: Ah.
0: Kirschbaum had... brandished a hatchet in response.
1: Oh.
0: This sounds like, you know.
1: What are they, in the jungle?
0: Right. Florida.
1: Well, you know, Panama City's in the panhandle, but
0: I don't know. During the 4:30 p.m. struggle, just the middle of broad daylight, both men suffered hand lacerations. Gay later admitted he chose not to leave due to personal pride and struck Kirschbaum unconscious.
1: Oh.
0: Then stomped him on the ground.
1: Oh.
0: Yeah. Public surveillance footage identified James Gay as the primary aggressor. Gay was charged with aggravated battery with a deadly weapon and held on a $50,000 bond. Kirschbaum faces an aggravated battery charge. Let's see. James Gay had previously served 12 years in prison.
1: Oh, dear.
0: Connected to a 2011 Florida teenager's killing.
1: Oh, dear.
0: Yeah. So he's just bad news bears all around.
1: I guess. Well, anybody Woo. Who carries a machete around.
0: I guess. My gosh. That's, yep. Just carrying a...
1: Well, and then there's cameras everywhere. So
0: right,
1: it's
0: exactly.
1: not like you can pretend it...
0: Bring machete to a grocery store.
1: Yeah, exactly.
0: Good idea. Not really. Oh, my God. All right, here we go. Mariah Angeles Duran, age 54, Spanish woman, claims ownership of the sun.
1: Oh, good.
0: And she is suing eBay for approximately $11,000 in damages after the platform shut down her solar real estate sales.
1: Wait, so she was selling parts of the sun?
0: I don't know. Duran had been selling individual sun lots. Yep, that sounds it. That's it. Individual sun lots for roughly $1 each.
1: Wow.
0: Completing around 600 transactions before eBay intervened, citing concerns about buyer fraud.
1: Well, yeah. And what?
0: Yep.
1: Wow.
0: Yep. Hey, buy a little square on the sun
1: yeah,
0: for a dollar.
1: Here we go.
0: Sure. Uh-huh. She bases her ownership claim on a loophole in the UN Outer Space Treaty, which bars nations, but not individuals, from claiming celestial bodies.
1: Well, did she go there?
0: Right. Yeah. Did you go to the sun? I think not.
1: Exactly.
0: Her claim was inspired by American man Dennis Hope, who similarly claimed ownership of the moon in 2010. A Spanish court has allowed her lawsuit to proceed, though it declined to rule on whether her solar ownership claim is legally valid. So she is continuing selling sun parcels through her personal website.
1: And well, for a dollar,
0: yeah.
1: I mean, it'd be a conversation piece, I guess.
0: Right. But she's made over $600
1: right.
0: well, on
1: good,
0: this.
1: Good for her.
0: Good for her.
1: Good for her.
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Auxiliary's used book fundraiser will provide the funds to purchase new books for families with young children who receive care at WinMed. Auxiliary also funded furniture for the Reach Out and Read children's area in the decor clinic. The WinMed Auxiliary used book sale is today and tomorrow from 9 until 4 in WinMed's lower level conference rooms. Go check it out. Enrique Iglesias right now. It's I Like It. 100.5 Hawk.

0: 100.5 The Hawk with the weekend. It is currently 72 in downtown Decorah. And coming up Friday, your chance to win $100.50 with a phrase that pays the Houston County Fair next week in Caledonia. Yeah, there's something for the whole family. 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And the phrase that pays for Friday. The Houston County Fair next week in Caledonia.
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10: Sunshine mixed with clouds at times, with fog in spots early today, with daytime highs approaching 85. Lows dip down to about 66. Tonight, partly cloudy skies. Chance of thunderstorms tomorrow. High temperatures reach up to 84. Cloudy skies expected. I'm meteorologist Carol Foster on 100.5 The Hawk. Right now, it's 64 degrees.

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1: 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And have some fun.

deny. Chandelier from Sia. 100.5 The Hawk. 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Capital Cities and Black Box coming up. This is Maroon 5. 100.5 The Hawk. Good morning.

0: Everybody, Black Box, 90s now, 100.5 The Hawk. It's time for our history lesson today. It is August 10th. This day in 1776, Benjamin Franklin, John Adams, and Thomas Jefferson suggest the United States adopt E Pluribus Unum, which means one out of many, one. Yeah, as the motto for the Great Seal. 1833, Chicago is incorporated as a village, is a population of less than 200 at the time. 1934, Babe Ruth announces that this season will be his last as a full-time player. 1945, Japan announces its willingness to surrender to the Allies one day after the city of Nagasaki was hit with the second atomic bomb. 1960, Alfred Hitchcock's Psycho premieres in Los Angeles. 1985, Like a Virgin by Madonna becomes the first album by a female artist to be certified for 5 million sales. This day, 1993, Ruth Bader Ginsburg was sworn in as the second female justice on the Supreme Court. 2005, iTunes became the first store to have a catalog of over 1 million songs. I'm sure it's way more than that now. And on this day in 2008, singer-songwriter Katy Perry went to number one on the UK singles chart with I Kissed a Girl.
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3: Sunshine mixed with clouds at times, with fog in spots early today, with daytime highs approaching 85. Lows dip down to about 66. Tonight, partly cloudy skies. Chance of thunderstorms tomorrow. High temperatures reach up to 84. Cloudy skies expected. I'm meteorologist Carol Foster on 100.5 The Hawk. Currently, it's 67 degrees.

Ashley Simpson, 100.5 The Hawk. Hey, a relaxing afternoon with the Wellington Place Ding-a-lings on Thursday. Yeah, the Bell Choir at Wellington Place. Wonderful residents are putting on a casual concert filled with familiar songs, poetry, and a few lighthearted jokes. It's a sweet, low-key event to support the seniors doing what they love to do. It's on Thursday at 3 o'clock in the Skilled Nursing Activity Room. You can also stream it on Facebook, the Wellington Place on Facebook. And stay after the music for refreshments and socializing. Yeah, the Ding-a-lings at Wellington Place. It's on Thursday at 3 o'clock. All right, Paramore right now. Ain't it fun? Yeah, sure is. It's the Hawk.

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All with the Birthday Club from The Hawk 100.5.

100.5 The Hawk, you have a bunch of chances this weekend to get signed up in our Passport to Paradise giveaway. The Hawk and Sundance Travel giving you a chance to win a tropical vacation for two. You can get signed up Friday through Sunday at the Play Sports Bar and Grill in Protovin during check days. Saturday from 9 until 11 at Pleasant Valley Golf during the NFV Youth Mentoring Tournament. Yep, that's from 9 until 11 on Saturday. 8:30 until 12:30 at Decor Auto Center during the Cars with a Cause car show on Saturday. And then Saturday from 5 to 7 in Canton during the Canton Day Off celebration. So there you go. You have four chances this weekend to get signed up for Passport to Paradise. You could win a tropical vacation for two from the Hawk 100.5 and Sundance Travel. I'll tell you the phrase that pays in just a bit. So right now, Smash Mouth 100.5.

0: Ace of Base 100.5, The Hawk, and coming up Friday, you could win some cash. $100.50. Here is the phrase that pays for the week. The Houston County Fair next week in Caledonia.
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11: Sunshine mixed with clouds at times, with fog in spots early today, with daytime highs approaching 85. Lows dip down to about 66. Tonight, partly cloudy skies. Chance of thunderstorms tomorrow. High temperatures reach up to 84. Cloudy skies expected. I'm meteorologist Kara Foster on 100.5 The Hawk. Currently, it's 67 degrees.
0: Thank you, Kara. That's going to do it for me on this Monday. Joe Casper is in next, and he'll get you through the rest of your Monday morning through your noon lunch hour. Have a fantastic day. Thank you so much for listening to The Hawk 100.5. Here's Charlie Puth.

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0: Sabrina from the Hawk 100.5. Okay, we are already thinking about Friday and money for you. $100.50 you can win. Here's what you need to win that cash sometime on Friday. Write this down. It's the phrase that pays. The Houston County Fair next week in Caledonia. Okay. Lots of stuff going on at the grandstand. Tri-State Modified Truck and Tractor Pull is Thursday. Rogue Rodeo Friday. Demo Derby Saturday. 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All the schedule, all the things going on, all the info is at HoustonCountyFair.com. Okay, time for news, local and regional news right now on The Hawk is presented by Slumberland Furniture.
1: With this information update, I'm Darren Swenson. The contest to become the next Iowa Dairy Princess will begin tomorrow in Des Moines, and four area young women are vying for the crown. 18-year-old Hannah Hagen, the daughter of Eric and Lisa Hagen of Waterville, will represent Allamaquis County. 18-year-old Emma Streif, the daughter of Dave and Marcia Streif of Maynard, will represent Fayette County. 19-year-old Lindsay Taplin, the daughter of Barry and Kathleen Taplin of Sumner, will also represent Fayette County. And 18-year-old Hannah Votz, the daughter of Derek and Sarah Votz of West Union, will represent Winnesee County. The coronation ceremony will be held Wednesday night at the Multimedia Center of the Cattle Barn of the Iowa State Fairgrounds. With this information update, I'm Darren Swenson.
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0: 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We put a

on the Hawk 100.5. Looks like the best chance of showers and T-storms would be tomorrow. All right. Yeah, might be getting wet tomorrow here in the Tri-States. Post Malone, Morgan Wallen on the Hawk.

0: Lady Gaga on the Hawk 100.5. Okay, well, today is Lazy Day. Yeah. The only holiday that's, you know, easily celebrated. Just don't do anything.
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9: Sunshine mixed with closet times, with fog and spots early today, with daytime highs approaching 85. Lows dip down to about 66. Tonight, partly cloudy skies. Chance of thunderstorms tomorrow. High temperatures reach up to 84. Cloudy skies expected. I'm meteorologist Carol Foster on 100.5 The Hawk. Right now, it's 69 degrees.

0: Hozier on the Hawk 100.5, and yeah, I guess the Mickey Mouse Club people in that set there. Britney Spears was one of them. Justin Timberlake was another. All right, it's the Hawk 100.5. Hope you're doing all right. Plenty of favorites on the way here, getting you through the workday. JoJo, Tayo Cruz, the weekend coming up as well.
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1: Sunshine mixed with clouds at times today, with daytime highs approaching 84. Partly cloudy tonight, slight chance of thunderstorms, lows level off around 68. Chance of thunderstorms tomorrow, high temperatures reach up to 84, mainly cloudy skies. I'm meteorologist Kara Foster on 100.5 The Hawk. Right now, it's 72 degrees.

Tayo Cruz on the Hawk 100.5. I'm Joe Casper. Yes, you can win some money on Friday. $100.50. Here's how you do it. You got to know the phrase that pays. Write it down. Brand new for the week. The Houston County Fair next week in Caledonia. All right, fun for the whole family. A lot of good food, free entertainment, live music, contest, the Midway. It's all there in Caledonia.

Okay, we got a little sun to soak up today. Not so much tomorrow, but then back Wednesday with some more sun. That's all right. Sheryl Crow is on the Hawk, soaking up the sun.

0: Sheryl Crow on the Hawk, 100.5. Okay, well, here we go. The Powerball is back up there. Yeah. Powerball jackpot tonight is $905 million. All right. Wouldn't that be nice? You could afford to buy all the groceries and gas you want. And maybe a small sports team or something.
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6: Sunshine mixed with clouds at times today, with daytime highs approaching 84. Partly cloudy tonight, slight chance of thunderstorms, lows level off around 68. Chance of thunderstorms tomorrow, high temperatures reach up to 84, mainly cloudy skies. I'm meteorologist Kara Foster on 100.5 The Hawk. Right now, it's 72 degrees.

And I met you in the summer to my heartbeat sound. 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

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Sophie Ellis hyphen Bexter. It's Murder on the Dance Floor. It's on the Hawk, 100.5.

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Afrojack on the way, no doubt. Coming up, some Miles Smith as well. Welcome to Lunchtime with the Tri-State's best variety. 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
1: Me not working hard. Yeah, right, picture that with a Kodak. Or better yet, go to Times Square, take a picture of me with a Kodak. Took my life from negative to positive, I just want y'all to know that. And tonight, let's enjoy life. Pitbull.

0: Miles Smith on the Hawk. Weather's on the way. News is next. Some Billie Eilish, some Bowling for Soup, and more coming up here. All right, we're talking free money on Friday, of course. $100.50 so you can win. So new, brand new for the week. Got those, the phrase that pays. Make sure you write it down. Got to have it exactly if you're the correct caller this Friday sometime. The Houston County Fair next week in Caledonia. All right. A lot of good stuff to eat. Always good fair food. And they got the Midway going on and lots of fun. Big time grandstand events like the Truck and Tractable Thursday, Rogue Rodeo next week, Friday at 7, Demo Derby Saturday, Tough Truck Sunday at 1. And I will be doing the teen dances. Yeah, that's always fun. That's in the entertainment tent Friday and Saturday nights. All right, time for news on the Hawk. 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
1: With this information update, I'm Darren Swenson. The contest to become the next Iowa Dairy Princess will begin tomorrow in Des Moines, and four area young women are vying for the crown. 18-year-old Hannah Hagen, the daughter of Eric and Lisa Hagen of Waterville, will represent Allamaquis County. 18-year-old Emma Streif, the daughter of Dave and Marcia Streif of Maynard, will represent Fayette County. 19-year-old Lindsay Taplin, the daughter of Barry and Kathleen Taplin of Sumner, will also represent Fayette County. And 18-year-old Hannah Votz, the daughter of Derek and Sarah Votz of West Union, will represent Wenatchee County. The coronation ceremony will be held Wednesday night at the Multimedia Center of the Cattle Barn of the Iowa State Fairgrounds. With this information update, I'm Darren Swenson.
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4: A blend of clouds and sun this afternoon with a high of 84. Partly cloudy skies tonight, slight chance of thunderstorms, lows dip down to about 68. Cloudy skies with a few peaks of sun. Tomorrow, chance of thunderstorms, daytime highs approaching 84. I'm meteorologist Kara Foster on 100.5 The Hawk. Currently 75.

0: picture alone. 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
1: All right, 1985 doesn't seem quite so long ago, does it? Well, 41 years ago, it's Bowling for Soup on the Hawk.

100.5, The Hawk. Looking at the extended forecast, looks pretty good for the week. Pretty much 80s, but then we are going to start having 70-somethings for highs starting Thursday. And through the weekend, it looks like. Mid to upper 70s. All right, a little cooler coming. Taylor Swift is on The Hawk.

Lady Gaga and Beyonce and the Hawk, 100.5. Today is also World Lion Day. All right. Somebody needs to tell the politicians, though, it's L-I-O-N. Yeah. Not L-Y-I-N. Okay. World Lion Day today. Hope you're having a good one. Pink Panthers and Zara Larson now on the Hawk.

0: It's the Hawk 100.5. Joe Casper here. So there's apparently some speculation that President Trump is wearing a wig or perhaps has gotten a hair weave. Okay. President, of course, denies this and says his hair is as real as his tan. Okay.
1: Minnesota summer. The sun, when it's not too hot. The wildlife. Ouch. And the unexpected. 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
9: A blend of clouds and sun this afternoon with a high of 84. Partly cloudy skies tonight, slight chance of thunderstorms, lows dip down to about 68. Cloudy skies with a few peaks of sun tomorrow, chance of thunderstorms, daytime highs approaching 84. I'm meteorologist Carol Foster on 100.5 The Hawk, currently 75.

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2: It's the Hawk. Been

miles on it. Kane Brown and Marshmallow on 100.5 The Line. It's on Earth Love. And hey, speaking of Marshmallow, today is National S'mores Day. The way I like to do my s'mores is, get the marshmallow nice and charred. Very crispy on the outside, nice and gooey on the inside. Another hack, too, is if you use a Reese's peanut butter cup instead of the Hershey's chocolate. Yeah, very good stuff. Yeah.

0: Teddy Swims on 100.5 The Honk. And, you know, listening to the radio is great and all, but, you know, sometimes you might just want to read a book. How about picking up something new? 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
8: A blend of clouds and sun this afternoon with a high of 84. Partly cloudy skies. Tonight, slight chance of thunderstorms. Lows dip down to about 68. Cloudy skies with a few peaks of sun. Tomorrow, chance of thunderstorms. Daytime highs approaching 84. I'm meteorologist Kara Foster on 100.5 The Hawk. Right now, 78. 100.

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Ain't it kind of funny how memories work? It's like yesterday, I don't remember what I had for lunch, but I can remember when I sat on this date, in 2018.

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And I think the only thing scarier than, you know, some of the spiders and bats, skeletons you might see, you know, during Halloween is how quickly Halloween is approaching. I was actually just at Hy-Vee over the weekend, and yeah, they got a nice display of Halloween candy, stuff like that. I'm not complaining, just time going by quick.

0: 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I'll tell you that phrase that pays coming up after the forecast on 100.5 The Hike.
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9: A blend of clouds and sun this afternoon with a high of 84. Partly cloudy skies tonight, slight chance of thunderstorms, lows dip down to about 68. Cloudy skies with a few peaks of sun tomorrow, chance of thunderstorms, daytime highs approaching 84. I'm meteorologist Carol Foster on 100.5 The Hawk. Right now, 78.
0: It's your ticket to free money on Friday from 100.5 The Hawk. I got into this week's phrase that pays. Here it is. The Houston County Fair. Next week in Caledonia. Yeah, there's something for the whole family. You can walk through the barns, see the county's best livestock, catch the 4-H shows, free entertainment, live music, contests, the Midway, and of course, my favorite, the great fair food. Yeah, you can find the full schedule. 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Once again, phrase that pays for Friday. Here it is. Write this down. The Houston County Fair next week in Caledonia.

and Where Is My Husband on 100.5 The Honk. And I don't know, that might be one of those cases where what you don't know can't hurt you, right? Maybe. I don't know. It's 100.5 The Honk. Yeah.

All right, so apparently there's a new Elvin and the Chipmunks movie is set to be released in 2028. Now, if you've seen the kind of design of what Elvin is going to look like, that movie kind of looks like Justin Bieber. Just a little bit. It's 100.5 The Hawk.

0: 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Canton, day off, yeah, up in Canton, Minnesota. 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And we'll actually be there Saturday. 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Your chance to get signed up on our Passport Paradise trip for two. Yeah, tropical trip for two. You can win thanks to Sundance Travel and us here on 100.5 The Hawk.
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10: High temperatures reach up to 84 this afternoon under partly cloudy skies. Mainly cloudy skies expected. Tonight, slight chance for storms. Lows level off around 68. Cloudy skies. Tomorrow, chance of thunderstorms. Highs level off around 83. I'm meteorologist Kara Foster on 100.5 The Hawk. Right now, 80.

Magic on 100.5 The Honk. And yeah, just kind of like Magic, they, you know, had that one song and they just poof. Disappear, it seems like. I'll tell you that phrase that pays coming up right around 2:30. This is Jennifer Page on 100.5 The Honk.

0: Marathon on 100.5 The Hike. And yeah, how would you like to win $100.50 coming up on Friday? Well, you can. If you know this week's phrase that pays, here it is. The Houston County Fair next week in Caledonia. 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You can walk through the barns and see the county's best livestock, catch the 4-H shows, free entertainment, live music, contests, the Midway, and of course, great fair food. Also got the grandstand packed with action every night. Yeah, Thursday through Sunday, each night, something different and always a fun time. You can go to HoustonCountyFair.com for all the info. Once again, phrase that pays for Friday to $100.50. The Houston County Fair next week in Caledonia.
1: This is Nell, and I have joining me in the studio today Tyler Wright with Right Way Computers. And today we're talking about pop-up ads.
2: So basically, we get phone calls on nearly a daily basis of customers call and say, hey, I got this pop mesh on my screen. It says I have a virus, and it's yelling at me. It's making loud noises, and it's got a phone number on the screen to call Microsoft or call whatever. And the first one we ask, did you call that number? They're like, well, yeah. We're like, okay, we got a problem. The best advice I can give people is don't ever call any numbers that pop up on your computer.
1: Are we talking about your smartphones, smart devices, as well as your computers?
2: Yeah, anything, pretty much anything like that. Yes. Microsoft and those other companies never give you a phone number to call them directly, because the message always says, contact your system administrator. It means contact your internal IT department. Contact whoever is responsible for setting up and maintaining your systems. As a general rule, don't ever call any phone number pops up on your computer. As soon as you call the number, you're going to get, they call them bad actors is the term, scammers, hackers is what people usually hear it as, but the technical term is bad actor. You know, some bad actor who's going to snowball you. They're going to just say, oh, yeah, you got virus in your computer, and only I can help you, and I'm from Microsoft. They're really, really good at lying to you and tricking you and using buzzwords that you hear. The thing is, your IP address has been infected, which isn't even possible. Once they get on your computer, they'll pull up things to prove their point to you. Again, boil it back. Do not call any phone number that pops up on your computer screen. I'd even go as far as say, don't Google for phone numbers either. The way Google works, companies will put on there, hey, here's our web page, here's a phone number, here or whatever. Google will, it's called web crawl, and they'll document and they'll database store all these web pages and these numbers. Then when you do a search for it, they'll pop up, is this search close what you want? And then some businesses can pay for prioritization to get their ads above everybody else's. Well, so can bad actors. There's nothing stopping a bad actor from building a fake web page to look like Microsoft's web page or Hotmail's web page or Yahoo's web page, anything, and have fake phone numbers on there. If you need a phone number for a company, go find your bill. If you have a paper bill, look for it on there. If you need to call your credit company, use the phone number on the back of the credit card. If it's a company you don't have it for, make sure you're at the company's web page. Look for it there. In fact, a lot of companies don't even have the phone numbers and email address on the web page anymore. They have contact forms. I don't want people to be, disabled by the fear of these things. It's more important that people just get some core ideas in place. Okay, if something feels funny, trust your gut. Don't go for it. If the computer's screaming at you, turn it off. It will not get worse if you just turn off the computer. Some of those virus pop-ups will be still screaming at your face, and it'll say, don't turn off your computer. I always tell people, if you're driving on the road and your wheel falls off, stop driving the car. I mean,
1: same applies to your computer.
2: It does. Right? It really does. Yeah. If you just shut it off, it minimizes the damage significantly. If the phone number pops on your screen and you call it, that's one thing. As soon as you let them on your computer, all bets are off. Well, as soon as they connect to it, they can actually pull data from the background. Do not call any phone numbers that pop up on your computer or phone or any of your devices. If something pops up, says an error, turn the device off.
1: Yep.
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0: Rock 100.5 FM. Yeah, 6 years ago on this date, August 10th, 2020. Iowa, along with some other bordering states, experiences pretty significant severe weather with a derecho. And still to this day, remains the costliest thunderstorm event on record. Yeah, causing an estimated $11.2 billion in damage. I mean, just incredible stuff. Yeah, 6 years ago on this date, the August 2020 Midwest derecho.
1: When 140-mile-an-hour winds come out of nowhere and try to wipe you off the map. 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
7: High temperatures reach up to 84 this afternoon under partly cloudy skies. Mainly cloudy skies expected tonight. Slight chance for storms. Lows level off around 68. Cloudy skies tomorrow. Chance of thunderstorms. Highs level off around 83. I'm meteorologist Kara Foster on 100.5 The Hawk. Right now, 80.

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on Earth Love on 100.5 The Honk. And yeah, I got my hair cut earlier today. Kind of got me thinking, you know, how crazy it would have been to live in the days of, you know, you go to the barber shop and that'd also be get some dental work done. Yeah, anything above the neck, they used to handle that.

0: 100.5 FM, The Hawk, on the way around 3:45. We'll find out who's celebrating a birthday today. A winner gets to go to the Twisted Gnome in downtown Decorah. But coming up after the forecast, the joke of the day. That's next on The Hawk.
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7: High temperatures reach up to 84 this afternoon under partly cloudy skies. Mainly cloudy skies expected. Tonight, slight chance for storms. Lows level off around 68. Cloudy skies. Tomorrow, chance of thunderstorms. Highs level off around 83. I'm meteorologist Kara Foster on 100.5 The Hawk. Right now, it's 81 degrees.
0: It's a joke of the day on 100.5 The Hawk. All right, what's the difference between a cat and a comma? Yeah, what is the difference between a cat and a comma? Well, one has claws at the end of the paws. The other is a pause at the end of the clause.
8: Mr. Worldwide to infinity. You know the roof on fire. We go boogie, oogie, oogie, jiggle, wiggle, and dance like the roof on fire. We go drink drinks and take shots until we fall out like the roof on fire. Now, baby, get my booty naked, take off all your clothes and light the roof on fire. Tell him, baby, baby, baby, baby, baby, baby, baby, baby, baby, baby, I'm on fire. I tell him, baby, baby, baby, baby, baby, baby, baby, baby, baby, I'm a fireball.

This morning, Jason in New Hampton, our Wake the Neighbors, wondering how he used the air horn on his semi to wake the neighbors. And you can do something just like that. Coming up next Monday, every Monday, Wake the Neighbors, 7:30, 100 points at the

0: AJR on 100.5 The Honky. Now, I stopped into Hy-Vee and Decora on Saturday. Sean and everybody at Hy-Vee have the store looking very nice. 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

100.5. Well, when it comes to joining a choir, there's a few reasons why it might be rejected. How about sounding like a goat? Well, that was the reason back in second grade, Shakira was rejected. Yeah, her choir teacher said she sounded like a goat. Apparently, that vibrato was just that strong.

0: 100.5 FM, The Hawk. Yes, it is time to find out who is celebrating a birthday today. Before we do that, though, let's find out what the birthday winner could possibly be tasting at the Twisted Dome in downtown Decorah. This week's flavors, Tiki Sunset Dole, also Pineapple Dole, Vanilla Soft Serve, and also a Cafe Au Lait Soft Serve. I hope I'm saying that right. It's kind of a new creation they got there at Twisted Gnome. They also got Twisted Gnome Shakes. Yeah, Blueberry Lemon Thyme, Strawberry Rhubarb, Peanut Butter, Cherry Almond Peach, and Lingonberry. A lot of great flavors there at Twisted Gnome in downtown Decorah. All right, we'll pick a winner a couple minutes here, but first, we got to find out who is celebrating. Of course, yeah, happy birthday today. Actually, today and yesterday, we're celebrating here. From yesterday, Raymond Turtle Saquini. Yeah, happy birthday. Also, Mary Wise, Roseanne Phipps is 62. Aaron Deering turns 31 today, along with Shelby Courtney is 51. Lindsay Johansson, also Crystal Anderson. Brad Phillips is 65. Michelle Ellsburn. Kaylin Erickson. Karen Foster, along with John Hogman, also celebrating birthdays yesterday. Beth Holthaus. Corey Drips, Wyatt Scheidel, Caitlin Schrader, also Tammy Henderson, and Nick Casey, all celebrating yesterday. Yeah, Thielen Hageman also in there too, five from yesterday. Now on to today, Amber Denner celebrating a birthday along with Amber Brinks, Henley Ponish, 15 today, Fred Lenhart, also celebrating a birthday today. Caden Meyer is 16. Philip Wagness, also Maureen Mullers. Colin Bryce. Cameron Steven in Cresco is 21 today. Logan Halverson, 25. Sophie Murray, also celebrating a birthday today. Gunnar Ludeking. Roger Halverson. Austin Gable is 17. Catherine Miller. Mary Sappo. And Greta Gating, all celebrating birthdays today. Happy birthday to those folks there. We are going to send somebody to the Twisted Gnome. Who is it going to be? Let's pick out of the hat here. It'll be a mystery. Here we go. Cameron Steven. Yeah, Cameron Steven in Cresco turns 21 today. Cameron is going to the Twisted Gnome. Yeah, you can pick that certificate up here at the station, or let us know your address. We could mail that out to you. It's the birthday club from 100.5 The Hawk. You can get us the name to go on the list tomorrow or anytime in the future. 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
6: High temperatures reach up to 84 this afternoon under partly cloudy skies. Mainly cloudy skies expected. Tonight, slight chance for storms. Lows level off around 68. Cloudy skies. Tomorrow, chance of thunderstorms. Highs level off around 83. I'm meteorologist Kara Foster on 100.5 The Hawk. Right now, it's 81 degrees.
0: And the 100.5 The Hawk phrase that pays to know on Friday. Here it is. The Houston County Fair next week in Caledonia. Yeah, write that phrase that pays down. Call in on Friday. Be caller 5. Tell us that phrase. And you win $100.50. Nice, spending money there. Head up to the fair. You can find all the info at Houston.

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No, not the ones from Warrens, Wisconsin. They're actually from Ireland, I believe it is. It's 100.5 The Hike.

0: On it with a lot of fun, 100.5 The Honky. Going to be a lot of fun this weekend. 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
6: Mainly cloudy skies tonight with a slight chance for storms. Lows around 68. Chance for storms tomorrow. Daytime highs approaching 83. Cloudy skies expected. Lows around 67. Tomorrow night, partly cloudy. I'm meteorologist Carol Foster on 100.5 The Hawk. Currently 82.

Rock 100.5 FM. Yeah, you could win. Coming up on Wednesday, free food from A&W and Cresco. We do stupid, simple trivia every Wednesday right around 3:30. I actually stopped in there yesterday and had one of their new root beer and caramel dirty sodas. Yeah, very good stuff. A&W and Cresco, the Hawk.

0: McKay, I love it, I love it, I love it on 100.5 The Hawk. Well, you could be loving some free money coming up on Friday. I'll tell you that phrase that pays in just a couple minutes here. It's 100.5 The Hawk.
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0: We are getting you paid on Friday with 100.5 The Hawk. Here's this week's phrase that pays the Houston County Fair next week in Caledonia. And you can find that full schedule. 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A lot of fun in the grandstands. Lots of great fair food. It's next

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Yeah, if you want to get us a name on that birthday list for tomorrow or anytime coming up, go to thehikefm.com, click Birthday Club.

0: 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All right, Spring Grove Music and Market coming up Wednesday. Just a few of these left. Jesse Bauman with the music on Wednesday night, and the Spring Grove Maple Canton Youth Football serving up some great food. That's this Wednesday, 5 to 7, Viking Memorial Park in Spring Grove, or if it rains, that'll be in the American Legion front room. Just across the street. Yeah, it's 100.5 The Hike.
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9: Mainly cloudy skies tonight with a slight chance for storms. Lows around 68. Chance for storms tomorrow. Daytime highs approaching 83. Cloudy skies expected. Lows around 67. Tomorrow night, partly cloudy. I'm meteorologist Carol Foster on 100.5 The Hawk. Currently 82.

84 in downtown Decorah at 100.5. The Holly Cat, chance of rain and storms overnight tonight. Some could be severe. So just, you know, be sure you have a way to get alerted about that while you're sleeping. This is Teddy Swims, Mr. Know-It-All on the Hawk.

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1: With this information update, I'm Darren Swenson. Contest to become the next Iowa Dairy Princess will begin tomorrow in Des Moines, and four area young women are vying for the crown. 18-year-old Hannah Hagen, the daughter of Eric and Lisa Hagen of Waterville, will represent Allamaquis County. 18-year-old Emma Streif, the daughter of Dave and Marcia Streif of Maynard, will represent Fayette County. 19-year-old Lindsay Taplin, the daughter of Barry and Kathleen Taplin of Sumner, will also represent Fayette County. And 18-year-old Hannah Votz, the daughter of Derek and Sarah Votz of West Union, will represent Wenatchee County. The coronation ceremony will be held Wednesday night at the Multimedia Center of the Cattle Barn of the Iowa State Fairgrounds. With this information update, I'm Darren Swenson.
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4: 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This is the closing market report for Monday, August 10th. The Dow Jones Industrial Average was down 61 points today, closing at 53,976. The S&P 500 was down 5 points, closing at 7,753. And the NASDAQ was down 85 points, closing at 26,605. The following are some stocks of local interest. Alliant Energy was down $1.16 a share, closing at $68.21. Donaldson's was down $1.87 a share, closing at $96.74. Marriott was down $5.47 a share, closing at $348.44. Pepsi was down $1.29 a share, closing at $137.73. Stanley Black & Decker was down $1.25 a share, closing at $102.64. UPS was up 22 cents a share, closing at $104.72. And Walmart was up 81 cents a share, closing at $112.66. 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
6: Mainly cloudy skies tonight with a slight chance for storms. Lows around 68. Chance for storms tomorrow. Daytime highs approaching 83. Cloudy skies expected. Lows around 67 tomorrow night, partly cloudy. I'm meteorologist Kara Foster on 100.5 The Hawk. Right now, it's 83 degrees.

Connor with the Luff on 100.5 The Honk. Well, something you don't want to leave unwritten is the phrase that pays you. Write this down. You could win $100.50 at Friday by knowing this. The Houston County Fair next week in Caledonia. Yeah, get ready. You can find that full schedule at HoustonCountyFair.com. A lot of fun in the grandstand. Lots of great fair food. And, of course, the 4-H and FFA exhibits. Check it out. 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

this morning. Jason in New Hampton, our Wake the Neighbors winner, and he called and used the air horn on his semi and could do something just like that. Coming up next Monday, Wake the Neighbors, 7:30, Mondays on 100.5 The Hawk.

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6: The Winneshe County Historical Society invites children ages 2 to 5 to story time at the Playhouse on Thursday, August 13th. 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
9: Mainly cloudy skies tonight with a slight chance for storms. Lows around 68. Chance for storms tomorrow. Daytime highs approaching 83. Cloudy skies expected. Lows around 67. Tomorrow night, partly cloudy. I'm meteorologist Carol Foster on 100.5 The Hawk. Right now, it's 83 degrees.

you really don't care how you look in photos anymore. 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My name's Mason. Welcome in. We're live all request, all about you.

0: 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Live line. Hi, what do you want to hear?
1: Hello, I'd like to hear Bruno Mars. What one is it, that Risk It All?
0: Yeah, that's a great song. We'll play it for you. Who's this?
1: Yeah, that's good. This is Don.
0: Hi, Don. Where are you?
1: In Elbow Lake Village in Minnesota.
0: What's going on tonight?
1: In Minnesota. Just listening to you. I listen to you every day, actually.
0: Oh.
1: It's been like that for a couple of months. I found you on there, and I really liked your radio station. So, yeah, I listen to it all day. You know, I live by myself, so, yeah, I sing and dance to whatever. I like your music.
0: Well, we are honored to be a part of your life in any way. You make it all happen. Thanks for calling Liveline, Don. Here's your song.
1: You have a good night.
0: You too.

0: sings it?
1: Fergie.
0: Fergie! Yes, it's Fergie.
2: That's right.
0: Yes. And you're the winner. Who's this?
1: Tyler.
0: Hi, Tyler. Where are you calling from?
1: Laconia, New Hampshire.
0: How'd you remember that? We haven't played the song in years.
1: Oh, I love Fergie.
0: Yeah.
1: And I'm a millennial.
0: That album was so good for her. Fergalicious, Glamorous, Big Girls Don't Cry, and that one.
1: Yep.
0: London Bridge. Oh, my gosh. Well, we are going to send you, Tyler, a fabulous Liveline Magical Mason mouse pad, which you will love it as a calendar. The next 2 years on it, my face, our awesome logo, what's not to like, Tyler?
1: Thank you.
0: Hang on so we can look up your dress.
1: All right, thank you.
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0: Sideline. What do you want to hear?
1: Hi. I would love to hear some old school Backstreet Boys.
0: Oh, do ya? Huh? How about Everybody? Or I Want It That Way.
1: Yeah. Okay, Everybody. Absolutely Everybody.
0: Everybody loves that song. Who's this?
1: My name's Lisa.
0: Lisa, where are you calling from?
1: I'm calling from Winnipeg.
0: Oh, did you hear the tragic news? Wheeler's leaving the morning show.
1: I know. Honestly, I wasn't expecting it, and now my heart hurts. But you know what? Tyler's going to do an amazing job.
0: I know. And you got like a long time left. It's not until July 30th of next year.
1: Yeah, we have him for another year, and I'm so happy.
0: So we got to find another Wheeler. Who can possibly replace him?
1: Oh, my God. Like, maybe Ryan Reynolds, but nobody lesser.
0: I thought you were going to say Ryan Seacrest. No. We've had our fair share of him the past 25 years, huh?
1: You know what? Maybe Rick the Temp.
0: Well, let's play your song right now. I'm sure Tyler and Wheeler would really appreciate it. Thanks for calling Limeline.
1: Absolutely.

0: one could ever say.
1: Hello, Liveline. What do you want to hear?
2: Hey, can you play Ordinary by Alex Warren?
1: Absolutely. Who is this?
2: Christina.
1: Christina, where are you calling from?
2: Columbus, Georgia.
1: You sound very calm. You having a good day?
2: I'm having a pretty good day.
1: What'd you do? Did you go to work? You hang out with anybody?
2: I worked, but I worked from home today, so it was pretty nice.
1: Oh, nice. What do you do for work?
2: I work at a doctor's office.
1: You work at a doctor's office from home?
2: Yeah.
1: How do you do that?
2: I do, like, scheduling appointments and stuff.
1: Oh, okay. Like a receptionist.
2: Yeah.
1: So it's not critical that you're there.
2: No.
1: Unless somebody comes barging in and they're bleeding and they need immediate assistance and you're not there.
2: Yeah, you probably don't want me doing that.
1: No. You don't do well under pressure?
2: No, definitely not.
1: Well, that's all right. Let's play your song right now, and thank you for calling Liveline. Have a wonderful night.
2: Thank you, too.
3: They say the holy water's watered down, and this town's lost its faith. Our colors will fade eventually, so if our time is running out, day after day, we'll make the mundane a masterpiece. Oh, my, my. Oh, my, my love. I take one look at you, you're taking me out.

0: 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I love it, I love it, I love it. One of the most requested, most streamed songs of the year. We are so excited. Meanwhile, your request, call or text 85 Lifeline. Hello.
1: Can you play The Hills by The Weeknd?
0: Oh, yeah, that song with great bass. We play this almost every single night. People still love it after all these years.
1: Yes, sir.
0: What's your name?
1: Tyler.
0: Tyler, where are you from?
1: Manitoba.
0: You know, it's really funny because somebody that I know was playing this in the car a couple days ago or going down the road, and I'm

0: like, so sick of this song. I feel like it's played to death. But then when we play it, it sounds good. I don't know why. It sounds better on Liveline.
1: That is true.
0: I think it's better because somebody like you calls up and they tell the story of why they like it and what it reminds them of, and then therefore it adds context to it. So you really listen to it in a different way.
1: Yeah. It's just a really great song.
0: All right. Well, here it is, 2015. Thanks for calling Liveline.
1: Thank you.
0: Bye.

0: I'm Zora Larson, and you're hanging out with the big, crazy, wild live line with Mason. And the fun is just getting started.
1: 100.5, The Hawk.

0: Live Line, my name's Mason. Thank you so much for being here tonight on a marvelous Monday. Oh my gosh, there's so much going on. I was not here Wednesday, Thursday, and Friday of last week because every year they have a thing called Morning Show Boot Camp, and it's a different city. This time it was Cleveland, Ohio, and it's very close to the Rock and Roll Hall of Fame, literally within a mile, so I went there. It was an absolute blast. I ran into all these different people from radio all over the country, some who are just local to one radio station, and others like us who are on multiple stations all over the country, and it was really, really fun, I gotta tell you. But I'm already starting to regret it because I'm sick. I'm sick. I'm a victim. I'm miserable. Everybody feel bad for me. It's awful. I've got the runny nose and the stuffy sinuses, and my head feels like it's 1,000 pounds. I've taken so many Tylenol, and it just isn't doing anything. But I swear, when we flip the switch to start the show about 45 minutes ago, everything changes, and it's not as intolerable, but it's still pretty rough. So if I sound weird tonight, or I'm making mistakes, or you hear dead air because I fell asleep between the songs, that's because I only slept for about an hour last night. Your shout-outs, dedications, and requests. 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I want to put you on the air all over North America. 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
12: Mainly cloudy skies tonight with a slight chance for storms. Lows around 68. chance for storms. Tomorrow, daytime highs approaching 83, cloudy skies expected. Lows around 67, tomorrow night, partly cloudy. I'm meteorologist Carol Foster on 100.5 The Hawk. Right now, it's 83 degrees.

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1: Nathan.
0: Hey.
1: Listen, anytime you get sick, take Alka-Seltzer Plus.
0: Yeah, really?
1: Just bang it out for a day or two and you will be excellent.
0: Somebody told me that lots of vodka would do it, but I haven't seen the progress
1: well,
0: yet.
1: Well, that gives you a different kind of sick. It won't help with the head the next day.
0: You get rid of one sick and replace it with another.
1: Or a shot of blackberry brandy before you go to bed. It'll sweat everything out of you. But I prefer the Alka-Seltzer Plus. That does it every single time.
0: All right.
1: That's your remedy from Donna here in Vermont.
0: All right, Donna.
1: Well.
0: You're very nice. Well, how about a song? What do you want to hear since you helped out?
1: Do you know the song, I Want Money? Lots and lots of money.
0: I want money, lots and lots of money. No, but that's basically every song by Lil Wayne.
1: Oh, no, it's an old school, like, 80s song.
0: Oh, no, we don't go back that far.
1: Lots and lots of money. I want the pie in the sky.
0: No, we don't go back that far.
1: I want money, lots and lots of money.
0: I like that, though.
1: Because I just bought a lottery ticket, so I want to win.
0: All right, good luck. We just talked to somebody who went to a casino over the weekend and they lost $900. So hopefully it's not the same for you.
1: Oh, yeah. Thank you. Good dinner.
0: You're welcome. Have a great night. We're going to play something. We don't have your song, but here it is.
1: Okay.
0: Bye. This is Noah Kahn, Orbiter.